where the ball's supposed to be. And I think they've got it all sorted out, so everybody's where they're supposed to be. And now the clock starts under a minute 35 to go in the first half. And off, left side, over the 50-yard line goes Lalonde. And that's Drummond. Ball at the 49-yard line, and move the chains. Up quickly come the Trailblazers because they know the clock's going to start as soon as the ball's down. Boss. Handoff up the middle. Drag down, loses a yard. Lalonde, the ball carrier. One of the Rams decided he was going to crawl over Lalonde after he was down and did a couple of nice moves. And right there in front of the official, and that's the kind of thing officials watch for. Handoff up the middle. Fumble! And the Rams have it. Lalonde had the ball across the 41-yard line. Ball came out. Good hit by the Rams defense. And the ball was spotted at the 44-yard line of Galesburg Augusta, and the Rams will have 48 seconds to see what they can do. Remember, Saugatuck will get the ball at the beginning of the third quarter.

0: Armas had a strong arm here in the second quarter. Motion to the left. Armas throws out. He's got his receiver. Evans fell on his feet down to the 43-yard line of Tiger Club. Armas clocks the ball. Both teams have a timeout left. Ball spotted at the 43-yard line. Armat comes over to the coaching staff, Coach Hadley, Smith, Slay, and Clint, to figure out what they're going to do. Play is in. Armat in the shotgun. Four wide receivers again, two to the left, two to the right. Talkatuck gets good penetration. Armat runs. Gets out of bounds at the 33-yard line. Patrick Armas saw a seam, didn't have anybody open. Just took off to the left-hand side. There was nobody from the Saugatuck defense to watch him. Armas up quickly. They line the Rams line up quickly. Armas chased out of the end. Chased out of the backfield. Pass completed to Crew. And again, the Rams are up quickly. Their ball is spotted at the 24-yard line. Armas back. Wants to throw deep. He's being chased out of the pocket. This time, Saugatuck has got pressure, and he throws it out of bounds. Saugatuck wants a penalty. They want grounding because they say it wasn't out of the pocket, but 15 seconds. 14-8. Saugatuck leads. Rams want that extra score before they go in to see if they can either tie it or take the lead.
1: 44-yard line.
0: Again, four wide receivers, two to the left, two to the right. One in motion now. Armas. It's a high snap. Chased out of the pocket, and he's going to be taken down. Intercepted! Saugatuck! And they drop on the ball at the 19-yard line. Walton Boss, quarterback, picking up the interception, just falls on the ground. Saugatuck might be happy to just go into the half, leading by six and knowing they're going to get the ball at the beginning of the third quarter. Time for one more play. You don't know if they'll take advantage that maybe Galesburg Augusta's not paying attention. This looks like it's going to be with a victory formation at the end of the game, and Boss is down. Takes the knee, and that's it. So we're through a half. Saugatuck early on dominated. Galesburg Augusta came alive here in the second quarter, but at the end of the first half, we're still in the Trailblazers' favor. 14-8, Saugatuck over Galesburg Augusta. That's the end of the first half. We'll have a recap of what happened in the first half. We'll play this week at the MHSAA and talk about the sports updates on Saugatuck, all that coming up. You're listening to Saugatuck Sports here on the Home for Trailblazers. Why don't you spend the day?
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0: Back at Saugatuck High School, where it's halftime. We are Saugatuck to the good. Trailblazers lead the game 14-8. Pretty much the entire first quarter belonged to Saugatuck, and part of the second quarter belonged to Saugatuck as Saugatuck drew first blood, the touchdown from Jack Drummond, then picked up a touchdown pass from Walton Boss to Gabriel Lauer. That put them up 14-8. Galesburg Augusta did not cross the 50-yard line of the Trailblazers until about midway through the second quarter. But then once Patrick Armach and the Rams got their offense figured out, they started moving down and using the pass play to get into the end zone finally, where Ron Caston caught a touchdown pass, and that made it 14-6 back on the two-point conversion, and it stands now at halftime 13-8 in favor of Saugatuck. Trailblazers will get the ball at the beginning of the third quarter, so they'll be able to put some more points on the board if they can. They thwarted a drive towards the end of the first half with a pass interception by Walton Boss off of Patrick Armach. So Armach has found his range, and I'm sure the defensive coaches for the Trailblazers are going to talk about starting, hopefully tightening that up. But it's all good. Saugatuck, they lead at the end of the first half, 14-8 over Galesburg Augusta. Coming up next, we're going to check in with the MHSAA, and this week in the MHSAA, take a break, and then when we come back, we're going to talk about this incredible start to the season for the boys' soccer team for Saugatuck. 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
6: Grand Rapids was the officiating capital of the world for one day, and we introduce a new series on why officials officiate. I'm John Ross, and this is This Week in High School Sports, powered by the Michigan Achievement Scholarship, and coming to you from the 1-800-CALL-SAM studio. In late July, about 1,000 MHSAA registered officials attended Officiate Michigan Day at DeVos Place in Grand Rapids. Some of the biggest names in officiating from across the country were on hand to lead discussions, workshops, and training sessions. The two keynote speakers were Mike Pereira, a former college and NFL official who is now the TV rules analyst for Fox Sports, and Kerry Seitz, the current vice president of refereeing for U.S. Soccer and the former FIFA head of refereeing. Seitz is also a graduate of Brighton High School and Michigan State University. Officiate Michigan Day was designed to benefit officials with any level of experience, veteran to beginner. High-profile clinicians representing several sports and all levels, including the NFL, NBA, MLB, NCAA, FIFA, and the National Women's Soccer League, provided face-to-face training during four sport-specific breakout sessions throughout the conference. This was the third Officiate Michigan Day, joining events in 2013 and 2018. And for more, check out the officials page at MHSAA.com. It's time for Game Balls, when we highlight a trio of standout performances from the past week. We lead things off with the volley turf takeover at Lansing Catholic, where Williamson and Lansing Catholic both won volleyball matches played outside on the Cougars football field. Elliot Bigger had a goal and two assists in Traverse City Christian's win over Manistee, the first standalone boys soccer game for Traverse City Christian. Previously, they had been in a co-op with TC St. Francis. And a Hart junior, Silas Ackley. He led a trio of Pirates in the top 10 as Hart came in first at the Pete Moss Cross Country Invite.
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10: We're on the football field today, where the offense has the ball on their own 20-yard line. It's 3rd and 10. They run a draw play with the running back gaining 9 yards before fumbling at the 29-yard line. The fumbled ball goes forward to the 35-yard line before another offensive player recovers. Where should the ball be marked? Because the ball was recovered inbounds, it's first down for the offense at the point of recovery, the 35-yard line. If the ball had rolled out of bounds at the 35-yard line before anyone could recover it, it would have been brought back to the spot of the fumble, the 29-yard line, making it 4th and 1 for the offense.
6: Thanks, Paige. There are lots of reasons to get in and stay in officiating. Each week, we hear from a current or former official in a segment called What's My Why? This week, we hear from Mike Pereira, who is currently the football rules analyst for Fox Sports.
11: I didn't want to officiate when they first came to me. I said no. My dad had officiated. They said, why? I said, I don't have any desire to. And they said, well, why? I said, because I don't. Well, your dad officiated. Well, maybe that's it. I used to go to games and watch him get yelled at. But it's $10 a game. It's $10 a game on Sunday, three games, $30 cash. I was a college student with no money. I said, I always thought I wanted to officiate. And out I went, and it was kind of interesting that that first quarter of the first game, the first Pop Warner game, first quarter, parents are yelling at me. I didn't know what the hell I was doing. Kids, little kids running around. And it was like somebody injected me with adrenaline. I found my passion in life. As stupid as that may be sound, I found my passion in life.
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15: Do you hear that? And that? And that? 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And to this United Way volunteer, nothing sounds better. They're the sounds of children being given greater chances to succeed in school. 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They're the sounds of families gaining access to quality health care and nutritious food for their tables. And they're the sounds of members of our community who've benefited from United Way's financial education programs. See, wherever there's a need in our communities, there's a United Way. People working together to respond and growing the good for everyone. United is the way.

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0: lining up for the kickoff in the second half, and instead, Galesburg Augusta will kick off to Saugatuck. Trailblazers will once again be moving right to left across your radio down.
1: Aland and Lauer back deep for Saugatuck. And the kick is going to go short. Bounce. Taking it up is Lauer. Lauer tries to go around the right-hand side. Gets dumped at the 27-yard line. Well, it'll be first and 10. This will be the worst starting position for Saugatuck all night long. The three other occasions they started, that saved the end of the first half. They started in Galesburg Augusta territory or at the 50-yard line. So we'll see what Walton Boss and crew can do here as we start the third quarter. Handoff right side through the hole across the 35-yard line to the 37. Evan Kaufman, the ball carrier, and his first big carry tonight, and it was for some yardage as he moves the chains for the Trailblazers, first and 10. Patrick Armach making the tackle. First and 10, Saugatuck. Off under center. Again, over the right-hand side, this time for a couple of yards, gets to the 41-yard line. Ball carrier, Lalonde. Nolan Lalonde was the main weapon for Coach Dunn and his Trailblazers in that first half.

0: sliced open the Rams defense more than once. And off right side. Osmond. He's up over and just keeps moving. Evan Kaufman would not give up. I bet he got 10 yards with Rams hanging on him. 41-yard line, they marked the ball, but they moved the chains and are now in Rams territory. 10.5 minutes left in the third quarter. Pogacek looking to put some more points on the board and make some distance between himself and the Rams. Galesburg Augusta has changed their defense. They're now putting five on the line to try to stop the run, and it's not working. Saugatuck's offensive line is winning the battle. Kaufman again. This time they throw him back, but not before he gets up over the 40-yard line to about the 39. Gets a couple of yards, does Evan Kaufman. Doing a little misdirection in using Kaufman as the primary back on this series. Second down and 8 for Saugatuck. At some point in time here when we get a break, we'll talk to you about the Saugatuck boys soccer team who are rampaging their season here. Off. Ball loose and box falls on it, but it's back to the 43-yard line. Looked like it was going to be a pass. And we have a trailblazer on the ground. Take an official timeout. While we have the break, let's let you know about this juggernaut boys soccer team that Saugatuck has. As well, today, 4-0 with a goal differential of 27 goals. They've scored 28, and they've given up one. Lalonde is the one's coming out of the game. He's limping. He's coming off under his own power, but he is in some pain. And like I said, he's been the guy that has been spearheading the offense, getting a lot of the yardage. Training staff will look at him. Clock starts moving. Third down and 10. Ball spotted at the 41-yard line of Galesburg Augusta. Boss, back to pass. Out in the flat, and we're going to get a knockdown by the Rams. Ball was intended for Drummond. So the ball will be incomplete. So now it's a field position game. Do you punt and pin the Rams back deep? And it's what they're going to do is they send Holly into the game. He's the punter. He's going to have instructions to hit that punt and get it over towards the sideline as much as you can. Do not punt it into the end zone.
1: Okay.
0: And now we get a timeout. Saugatuck, they want to talk it over. Remember that every match that occurs under the guise of the MHSAA has to have people who are officials. Whether it's football, basketball, volleyball, lacrosse, even cross country and track and field, officials have to be there to help the student athletes participate correctly and to allow them to have fun. If you have experience, or even if you don't have experience but you want to try it, you can be a game official. Go to the website, MHSAA.com, and go to the link where you can learn more about how you can be a game official. Message from your friends at the Michigan High School Athletic Association. Training staff still working on Nolan Lalonde on the sideline. allowed to talk out of the timeout. They're back into punt formation. Going back deep is Patrick Ermach. If Holly can get it over to the sideline and pin him, the Rams will have a lot of space to go. It's a fake punt. Now he's going to punt it, and he goes to the right. Oh, they attempted to bat it back, but it goes into the end zone. It'll be a touchback. Good attempt, though, by Holly. He ran to the right, and the defense went with him thinking it was going to be a fake. And it wasn't, and unfortunately, the Trailblazers couldn't knock it back. So the ball will be spotted at the 20-yard line, first and 10. Now, Ermach caught fire there about halfway through the second quarter and started passing successfully, got him the touchdown, the two-point conversion, and was driving for a second touchdown towards the end of the first half when he was intercepted by Boss. Let's see what the Rams defense can pull out of their hat and see if they can get some more yardage and move it down the field, or if the Saugatuck defense will stiffen like they did in the first quarter, keeping the Rams bottled up in their own end. Ermach, handoff, up the middle, driving for close to a first down. Is Buckner. Spot the ball at the 29-yard line, so it's going to be second and a long one. Under 8 minutes to go here in the third quarter. Saugatuck with the lead. They lead by 6, 14-8. The other Saugatuck players coming off the field with cramps. This is the third player that has had cramps that's had to come off. Two men. Lead is distributed to the right side. Handoff to the right side. Gaining the first down of the Rams, getting the ball up to the 35-yard line. Once again, Buckner on the carry. So the ball is at the Rams' 35-yard line. First and 10, Galesburg-Augusta. Now, Galesburg-Augusta is starting to use the running game. Up quickly, through the line, Ermach under center. Handoff, Buckner. Buckner trapped as he gets over the 35-yard line. He's going to get about 3 yards on the play, down to the 38-yard line. Mason Sisson on the tackle.
2: I just showed him the 38-yard line.
0: So he's second down and about 8. Rams break the huddle. Ermach has been burying himself. He's been behind center about half the time, and then most of the first quarter he spent in the shotgun. Once again, they move, strengthen the right-hand side. Ermach back to pass. He's got a wide receiver open. Wide open. And to the end zone for a touchdown. Giovanni Evans is the one who picked up the pass right about the 25-yard line. No Saugatuck defenders around him. And that's going to even things up at 6:07 in the third quarter. It is 14-14, Saugatuck and Galesburg-Augusta. And if they do what they did the last time, they're going to go for two. And with that 2 points, they would take the lead for the first time tonight. Patrick Ermach has been airing it out, and he is beating up the Saugatuck defense with his passes. There was a breakdown in coverage somewhere because there's no way Evans should have been that open. Up to the line come the Rams, going for two. Ermach hands it off. Evans gets the final 2 points, so Giovanni Evans gets all 8 points, and Galesburg Augusta goes ahead for the first time tonight, 16-14 over Saugatuck. So the Rams with 16 unanswered points in the middle of the second quarter, and now here in the third quarter, have taken the lead. Saugatuck having a little powwow down there to see if they can correct things. Start their offense moving like they did in the first quarter and half, about half of the second quarter.

Howard and Lalonde are back deep. Like that Drummond is now back deep for Saugatuck. Colson Blake to kick it off. Gets the signal. Punches the ball. Kicks it deep. Picking it up. And a hole develops. Ball up to the 40-yard line on the kickoff. As Drummond But let's see what Saugatuck's offense can do. They've been stymied here the last few times by the Rams defense. They made some adjustments somehow. And Lalonde is going to come out, Drummond's going to come out of the game. Into the game will go Alec Diaz. He'll be the third back behind Boss. So it's Lalonde, Boss, Diaz, and Kaufman. Hand off on the right-hand side. Driven back. Lalonde. He got nothing. Stopped at the line of scrimmage. Again, the Rams are starting to tighten up that defensive line. They're not allowing the hole that Saugatuck was getting in the first half. So it's second down, and they gave him 3 yards. So second down and seven. All spotted at the 43-yard line of the Trailblazers. 5.5 to go in the third quarter. Handoff on the way inside, wide open, and off to the races goes Kaufman. Kaufman, one man to beat, he's out of bounds at the 16-yard line. What a run by Evan Kaufman. He went around the left side and just turned down the afterburner. And that's what Saugatuck Trailblazers needed. Now what they need to do is finish the job, put it in the end zone. North the ball at the 17-yard line. Well, Kaufman didn't get a carry in the first half. He's had at least three or four, and he's torn off some serious yardage. First down and 10, Boss under center. Triple backfield once again. Handoff. This goes to Diaz. Diaz just over the 15-yard line. Alec down to the 11-yard line. So Diaz, first carry, gets him some positive yardage. Second down and 5 yards to go. So with Drummond coming out of the game, Diaz goes in and picks up where Drummond left off. We're under 4.5 to go here in the third quarter. Boss is calling out signals. Hand off to Kaufman. Kaufman's still on his feet. He gets up to about the, he's just short of the 10-yard line. And the Trailblazers can make a first down without getting a touchdown. So, now they're saying it's a first and goal to go for Saugatuck. So the ball spotted at the 6-yard line. Clock moving. We're getting close to under 4 minutes to go. Saugatuck trying to answer the Galesburg-Augusta touchdown that put the Rams in the lead for the first time. Four down territory for the Trailblazers. Triple backfield. Boss calling out signals, and we get a flag. And it's going to be a delay of game.
So Walton didn't get the playoff in time. Zero's on the clock in the end zones. So that's going to move it back 5 yards. So the ball will be spotted at the 11-yard line, and it's still first and goal. Clock moving, 3:40 and counting. Rams looking to try to hold the Trailblazers. Saugatuck looking to punch it in. Boss, handoff. And met at the line, Diaz. Tristan Jackson on the tackle. He was the first one there and got help. So they get it to the 10-yard line to get one yard back. Second down, goal to go. All the good crowd on their feet. They want a touchdown. Boss is going to get swarmed at the 14-yard line as the Rams defense is starting to stiffen up a little bit here. Okay. You get to this time of the game because both teams are playing both ways. Fatigue is going to enter into things. Right now it looks like Gale Clark Augusta is the fresher of the two teams. Ross comes over and gets the play from Coach Dunn. Third down and goal. Holly's down there practicing just in case he has to kick a field goal, but sure the crowd would rather have a touchdown. Ross, pass, intercepted at the 5-yard line and taken out of bounds. Alex Crew made the interception at the 5-yard line. So the Rams will get it on the turnover. They lead it 16-14. They'll start at their own 15-yard line with 1:52 left in the third quarter. And this is the time that the Saugatuck defense is going to have to bear down. Because if they can stop them here, then the Trailblazers will get the field position. But they've got to watch Aramach because his arm is what's been determining the comeback for the Rams. Wide receiver out to the left. Now they shift to the left-hand side for the strong side. Handoff up the middle. Stopped at the 15-yard line. So they'll get, they're going to mark it at the 17, so they'll get about 2.5 yards, maybe 3. And we'll call it second down and 8. Saugatuck scoring the first 14 points in this game. Galesburg Augusta has come back with 16 of their own. The Rams lead it 16-14. And the officials are calling a timeout. We mentioned the Saugatuck boys soccer team, which is on a roll. Other sports will take place here in the fall. Boys and girls cross country and girls volleyball, they all get started in a little bit. Now Diaz is coming off the field with a little bit of a limp. And Drummond is back in the game. We don't know what the timeout was about, but it was the officials that took it. So everybody gets ready. We'll get back underway here. Second down, and I'm going to say a long 7, the way they've got a position here. Clock moving. We're getting ready to go under a minute here in the third quarter.
Under center. Then they do that shift to the left-hand side, do the Rams. Harmock back to pass. Looking for a receiver downfield, and it's incomplete. It was in the hands of Alley, but it was a little bit high, and he couldn't get it. So that's third down and a long seven, and this is where the defense needs to bear down for the Trailblazers. Because if they can stop the Rams here, they will get the ball back with pretty good field position, and the turnover will not have mattered. Armock's going to go back in the shotgun now. Two wide receivers to the left, two to the right. Look for that flat pass again, because that's been very, very successful, especially when they cross over the middle. And he's going down. Armock held the ball too long, didn't have a receiver to go to, and the Trailblazers get to him. Take the ball down to the 6-yard line. So it's going to be fourth down and a country mile. And we have a Trailblazer down.

Gabriel Lauer coming off a little bit ginger rebound on his own power. You can't imagine Galesburg Augusta is going to do anything but a quick punt here. Armach is their punter, although they've got wide receivers out to the left and the right, so you never know. They might decide they can pull something off. Drummond's back deep for Saugatuck at his own 38 at the Rams. Oh, and the ball is hiked, and we're going to get a safety. And if you're going to tie the game, that's an interesting way to get it done. A safety for Saugatuck ties the game up with 34 seconds as the snap went high. Armont couldn't pull it down, and when he finally did get to it, he was on the ground. So the defense comes up big, big, big. They're pulling not only the stop to Galesburg Augusta, but they could pick up a quick 2 points. That ties the game at 16, and Saugatuck will get the ball. It has been a beautiful night weather-wise here at Saugatuck, at Saugatuck High School. We got a great moon. I'm not sure which moon this is. It's full. It's beautiful. They have so many moons. Blood moon, harvest moon, whatever moon. So the kickoff will be from the 20-yard line. Colson Blake kicking it off from there. Back deep goes Drummond. This is not going to be an onside kick. They can't do it when after a safety. So the kick goes line drive, and it's going to fly down the field. Galesburg Augusta, good kick. Ball down at the 10-yard line. Back comes Drummond through the middle. He gets stopped at about the 21-yard line. So the Rams do a good job of getting the ball down there. Blake did an awesome job on the kick, making the ball go past Drummond and zip down to about the 15-yard line, where Jack picked it up and moved it back to about the, we're going to see where they place it, right outside the 20-yard line. So it's going to be about the 20, 21-yard line. First and 10, Saugatuck, tying it up on the defensive safety. And now let's see what the offense can do here with 27 ticks left on the clock here in the third quarter. Triple backfield as it has been much of the night. Boss under center, calling out signals. Hand off to the right-hand side. Kaufman has just been a monster this second half. Evan picking up chunks of yardage. This one gets out to the 30-yard line. Alex Crew tripped him up. And it's going to count down. We're at the end of the third quarter. Folks, we got ourselves a ball game here. Galesburg Augusta ripped off 16 unanswered points, but 2 points on a safety, and we're all tied up going into the final quarter. 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

0: now we get flagged. And I think it's going to be 2nd and 7. As we get a legal procedure against Saugatuck, Trailblazers move too quick. Now, Saugatuck moving left to right again across your radio dial. That was the direction they went in the first quarter, where they just chewed up the Rams' defense. So, sure, the Trailblazers are hoping that the Lightning will strike twice and that the offense will regain its momentum and be able to dominate and make the defense tired. About now, 2nd down and about 7. Off, handoff, right side, up over the 15 or the 25-yard line to about the 26. Is Hoffman. Hoffman has gotten a lot of carries here in the second half. Big 3rd down here. The Trailblazers can get this 1st down and keep these chains moving and keep this Ram defense on the field. Hand off over the right-hand side, and oh, this is going to be close. Where the official standing, it's going to be a 1st down. And it is. They move the chain.
1: There is no chain.
0: Diaz picking up yardage necessary for the 1st down. So the 32-yard line of Saugatuck, the Trailblazers now have a new set of downs. They can continue the drive. Handoff, left side. Kaufman leans forward for yardage over the 20, 35-yard line. They're going to mark him at the 36, and it's going to be 2nd down in about 7.

Boss comes in with the play. Trailblazers have rediscovered the running game at least a little bit here. They're starting to chew up the Rams' defense a little bit. Once again, through a hole up to the 40-yard line. Alec Diaz on the carry. Alec moves him over the 40-yard line to the 41. And it's going to be another big third down and about two. So they need to get past the 42-yard line. Boss looks over to the sky. Sidelines, now he comes back. Handoff. It's going to be a first down. Kaufman's still moving. And his forward progress got him up to the 44-yard line. Evan picks up yet another first down for Saugatuck. 9:17 and counting. Ian Conklin was in the. He was the one who caught the pass in the first half that wasn't supposed to. It was. I thought it was Kaufman. Conklin looks like he could probably run the ball too. Handoff. Drummond, and he stopped in the backfield. This time the Ram defense wasn't fooled. They knocked the ball back to the 43-yard line. They lose a yard, Saugatuck, and second down and 11. Almost looked like the Rams knew what the play was going to be.

There's some tired young men out there, but they're all ready. They both want this game off. Diaz crossed the 45 to the 47. Big third down here as the ball sits at the 47-yard line. Third down and 7 for Sagachuk. So far, they've done pretty well getting these first downs. This is a little bit different distance, though. They've got a bit to go, but the running game has proven to be very, very productive here, so we'll see what happens. Boss up under center. We'll see where this goes. Hand off to Kaufman. Kaufman's got some room. Kaufman up again. And it depends on where they mark it, but where the official is, it would be a first down. Now they think they're going to measure. Because they're calling. They put the ball down at the 46-yard line. If it fits where it is right now, it could be a first down by about maybe half of the length of the football. So we are going to get a measurement. So the officials call a timeout. Don't forget, next week, 6:40 airtime, we're going to be live from the home of the Colts, Comstock, as Sagachuk continues back B division games. And they made it by a half a football. Evan Kaufman strikes again. Keeping this drive going is a big, big thing. 7:10 to go. Sagachuk still has the ball just outside of Ram territory. And the clock is in Sagachuk's favor, because if they can run the clock way down and keep the ball for a good period of time, maybe until maybe there's a minute or less left, then that would put the Rams in a pretty tough position. Not that they couldn't get it, but it would be tough. Boss sets up the offense. Handoff, Kaufman. And he's got another big rip of yardage to the 39-yard line. Evan Kaufman is just tearing the Rams apart. It was Nolan Lalonde in the first half. It's Evan Kaufman in this half. As the running game for the Trailblazers is starting to pick up steam again. And again, the clock is running. We're going to be under 6 minutes here very quickly. Second down and 3. Hand off over the right side. Breaking free is Diaz. Diaz is going to go to the house. Alec Diaz. Touchdown, Sagachuk. Boy, did he turn on the afterburners. Off the right side, hit the hole, and then just took off. Touchdown, Trailblazers. 6 minutes exactly on the clock. And Sagachuk retakes the lead, 22-16. And to kick the extra point is Dante Howie.

Ball snapped. It's down. The kick is up. And the kick is good. So Saugatuck regains the 7-point lead, 23-16. We sit again, 6 minutes even, left in the game. Finder, after the game, we'll do a recap, wrap things up, let you know where we're going to be next week. Expect for more Saugatuck Trailblazer football here on 92.7 The Van. To tell you now that you are listening to the home of not just Saugatuck football, but Saugatuck basketball as well when it comes around in the wintertime. Your home for Saugatuck Trailblazer sports is 92.7 The Van, WYVN, Saugatuck, Holland. Holly tees it up. The rest of his teammates will join him here in just a few moments. Giovanni Evans and Caden Alley are back deep for Galesburg. Holly's been really good about kicking the ball into the end zone. There's no breeze tonight. Dante up, kicked the ball up high in the air, and this is going to be returnable. Galesburg Augusta across the 20. Now he's knocked down at the 26-yard line, so not a bad return for Giovanni Evans. Ball carrier was Donovan Tiffany. So he gets it up to the 26-yard line. That's where the Rams will take it, first and 10. Saugatuck defense is going to have to tighten up here because Armach has been really good. And we're either going to get a penalty or they are going to march 5 yards off against Saugatuck. So it's going to make it easier on the Rams, first and 5. Looking for the guy in the white hat to tell us what happened, but he's not. So nonetheless, it was a penalty on Saugatuck. Offsides. Armach hands it off, right side. Picked up, but then extra effort. It's Giovanni Evans over the 35-yard line down to the 37. It's going to be second down and a short one. This is where Patrick Armach can be dangerous because he was, and now we got a timeout. Now they're saying it's a first down. So the Rams pick up a first down on the play. They only had to get 5 yards, so that's exactly what he got. As I was saying, this is where Patrick Armach is dangerous because they've got the running game, but he has shown that his arm, and he's got one of his big wide receivers out here, Buckner. Now they shift and go strong on the right-hand side. And back to pass is Armach, throws it over the middle, and he's got a receiver. Alley is loose, and they tie him up. As he gets to the 40-yard line, 39-yard line. And as I said, Armach is dangerous here because he goes back and he finds their receiver. So the Saugatuck defense unfortunately bends too much. Patrick Armach completes the ball to Alley for a first down. Now the ball is in Saugatuck territory at the 39-yard line. Boss comes off the field. Colton Nickelbein comes in for him. Out wide goes Crew. Now they shift and go strong side right again. Armach
Handoff up the middle. Buckner's got room. He's off to the races. He's over the 20-yard line, down to the 13. So Buckner rips off a big piece of yardage, and the Rams are in business. They're inside the 20 in the red zone. 4:22 left in the game. Saugatuck up by 7. You know that if Galesburg-Augusta gets a touchdown, they are going to go for 2 points because that's what they've done the entire game. Clue comes out wide to the left. Now they go strong left. Armok back, hands it off. Trying to go around the right side. He's tackled as he gets to the 17-yard line, or does Henry. Now it's time for Galesburg-Augusta to milk the clock down because, like I said, if they do score a touchdown, they're going to go for two. That would put them up by a point. 3:22 and counting. Armok up under center. Shift again to the right. One wide out. Buckner to the left. Arnott goes back. Gets it to Buckner. Buckner is tackled at the 10-yard line. To mark it at the 10. Again, Galesburg-Augusta can get a first down without a touchdown. So it's third down. This is two down territory for the Rams. They don't really have a field goal kicker, and they're down by 7. Armok is going to the sideline. Anyway, they're going to have to call timeout here pretty quick. And Galesburg-Augusta does call a timeout with one left on the 25-second clock. Well, this year's game has turned out to be a lot more exciting than last year's. Last year, of course, Galesburg-Augusta ripped off a 42-10 win. This year has been back and forth and back and forth. The Rams discovering their offense about midway through the second quarter. Saugatuck dominating the game up until that time. And it had spurts of domination as well. Now the defense has to stiffen up because they cannot allow the Rams into the end zone. If perchance the Rams were to score and then they don't get the two-point conversion, we will see an onside kick. So there's all sorts of scenarios here. First things first, Galesburg-Augusta's got to get it in the end zone. Saugatuck's going to try to prevent that. All teams out of the timeout, come back out. Ball sitting right at the 10. Got to watch a lot of things here. First of all, Armok running one way or the other to get out of harm's way and then passing the ball. Lone wide receiver is Buckner. Pitch comes back to Henry. He's got some room. He's tackled down at the 2-yard line. It's going to be first down and goal. Rams. Ball at the 1-yard line. Clock is running. We're at 2:15 and counting. Not going to be a lot of time left on the clock. And we're going to get a timeout by Saugatuck because they want to stop that clock and give Walton Boss and crew time just in case the Rams get into the end zone.
The MHSAA website is a treasure trove of information. You not only can find out about what's going on in sports today, big events coming up as far as tournaments and meets, et cetera, et cetera. Also, if you want to go back in history, you can pretty much go back in tournament history for all the major sports. Or did you know at one point in time, the state of Michigan had a Class E basketball championship? Almost everyone in the school, well, all the schools were from the UP. But it's a treasure trove of information that all you have to do to access is go to MHSAA.com. All right, out of the timeout, teams come back on the field. Galesburg, a tantalizing 1 yard away from getting within 1 point and a 2-point conversion of taking the lead.

the win in Armagh is played, and into the end zone for a touchdown is Galesburg Augusta. Now Galesburg Augusta is going to call a timeout to figure out what two-point conversion play they want. Armagh was on the carry up the middle. Senior quarterback puts it in. Saugatuck leads by a point now, 24-23, 23-22. And the worst-kept secret in Saugatuck High School Stadium is whether they're going to go for 2 points or not. They will, just whether or not they can get it. So they'll spot the ball at the 2 yard line. And that's where the Rams will put it into play. Let's see what Galesburg Augusta does. We'll see what kind of defense Saugatuck can come up with. Armagh brings him up. You wonder if he wouldn't, if he's not going to try it again. Pitch back. Henry into the end zone. 2 points. Galesburg Augusta picks up the 2 points. And that puts them in the lead by one, 24-23, with 2:07 left on the clock. He had a freight train in front of him, did Henry. Armagh pitched the ball out. Henry cut inside, and it was clear sailing into the end zone. Now, it has occurred to me that there's a possibility that if Galesburg Augusta wanted to pull a trick play, they would onside kick it and get the ball. And if they got the ball back, then the game is pretty much over. Well, Saugatuck's got to be aware of the fact that there's a chance that Colson Blake, who is the kicker for the Rams, might try an onside kick it. Because the hands team is not out there for Saugatuck. And it might take everybody by surprise. Hammond's back deep. And I think the ball fell off the tee. The one little bit of wind we had took the ball off the tee. Let's see what they do. He does kick it on the ground, and Saugatuck falls on it at the 29-yard line. So a squib kick got the job done for the Rams, and now the Trailblazers have 2 minutes and 7 seconds to go, trailing by one, 24-23. And remember, they do have Dante Holley as a field goal kicker. If they can get close enough, they can give him a chance. But they want the touchdown. They've got enough time to get it. Good offense for Boss. Diaz the only back. Diaz up the middle. Alex Dinson yardage. He can set up to the 33-yard line, so he hits like 4 or 5 yards. Clock is running under 2 minutes, minute and 54. Diaz comes off the field. A lot of wasting time going on here.
Us is back, and now we're going to call a timeout. I was calling illegal procedure against Bogatuck. I thought they might have called a timeout in time, but they didn't. So the ball goes back 5 yards. It'll be second down and 11. And the clock is running. We're going to go under 1 minute and 30 seconds here. Galesburg, Augusta, 24. Saugatuck, 23. Boss is back in the shotgun. Goes back. He's going to pass it. And he passes incomplete. It was partially blocked by a Ram defender. Now we're at third down and 11. Ball spotted at the 29-yard line of Saugatuck. Lalonde comes out of the game. Now he's back. Boss has the play. Coach may have given him two plays because this is two down territory unless they make the first down. Two wideouts, one to the left, one to the right. Diaz comes out in the slot on the right. Boss passes incomplete. And he had a wide open Lauer over here to the right hand side. Lauer, if he had gotten the ball, he would have been off to the races because he had Giovanni Evans beat by probably a good 10 yards.

0: one of the weapons that Walton Boss would like Dolan Lalonde, who's limping, and he's not going to be able to come back in the game. Rams defense being exhorted by their fans. Hogatuck fans. Hoping their team can pull out not just the first down, but a victory here. With 1:09 left on the clock. This is last chance city for the Trailblazers. They have to get a first down here, or Galesburg will take over on downs, and it'll pretty much be over. Boss gets the ball, throws it downfield, and it's knocked down at the 45-yard line. Boss had a receiver open there for a minute, but good defense by the Rams. Knocked the ball down. It goes over on downs. Buckner, number 18, on the knockdown. So the ball sits at the 29-yard line of Saugatuck. And it's first and 10, Galesburg-Augusta. They have the ball, the lead, and the clock. And we'll see if it's a victory formation because Saugatuck has no more timeouts left. And they may just go into victory formation here because all they got to do is hike the ball a couple of times and they're done. We'll see what happens. Yep, victory formation for the Rams. Down on a knee, so Patrick Harmock. Clock continues to run. We're under a minute to go. Last second heroics by Patrick Harmock, and the Galesburg Augusta Rams are going to give them the first win of the year in heartbreaking fashion. The Saugatuck dominated in the first half. And about midway through the second quarter, the Rams caught fire, continued, even after a defensive safety by the Saugatuck Trailblazers. The Rams held their poise. Harmock down, and that's going to be it. 26 seconds and counting to go. So the first sack D division contest goes to the Galesburg Augusta Rams as they pick up a very hard-fought 24-23 win over the hometown Saugatuck Trailblazers. We'll be back with our wrap-up and, again, give you the information about next week. 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
1: I decided to go to high school where a heartbreaking loss for the Trailblazers, who really dominated in that first half. And the second half, though, was kind of even, but Fieldsburg Augusta, their quarterback, Patrick Armach, was taking control, making some pinpoint passes, varying things, and catching the Sabotek defense off guard quite a bit. Even though the Sabotek defense got a safety, as they pinned Fieldsburg Augusta back deep, and then the hike on the stamp on the punt went over Armach's head, and he just knocked it down, but then he fell in the end zone, and that tied things up for Sabotek. And at the time, they grabbed back momentum, and then they grabbed the lead touchdown of 16-0. Sabotek picking up the touchdown late and went up 23-16. But Fieldsburg Augusta methodically moved the ball down the field, passing and running, and Giovanni Henry ran it in for the touchdown. Or Armach, rather, ran it in for the touchdown, and Giovanni Henry tacked down the 2 points. And that is all she wrote, as Fieldsburg Augusta, same outcome as last year, but a whole different ballgame. As last year, it was 22-10. This year, Fieldsburg Augusta picks up a one-point victory, 24-23. Well, that brings up from Sabotek High School. Get ready for next week, and send you on your way. 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

0: all over review. It's Talking Sox High School. A hard-fought win for Galesburg Augusta and a tough loss from the Trailblazers of Saga Sox, who come out on the end of that end of a 24-23 score. It was a game of two halves. It really was. And Saga Sox just ran the ball up, down, over, and around the Rams in the first quarter and part of the second quarter. Rams found their footing in the second quarter and then continued that into the third quarter. And then the two teams clubbed it out in the fourth quarter with the Rams picking up the touchdown and the two-point conversion with about a minute and a half left to go ahead for good at 24-23. Next broadcast is next Thursday. Mark it on your calendar. It's another Thursday game as we travel to Comstock to take on SAC B division opponent Colts. 6:40 airtime here on 92.7 The Van. I want to thank my intrepid and amazing engineer, producer, and friend, Dan Evans, for keeping us on tonight and helping us get everything working. We're gonna work on our technology problems over the week, and we will figure out what's going on, and we will be back with you next Thursday. So, again, for Dan Evans, I'm Jim McKinney. Final score from Sabachek on this Thursday night. Galesburg Augusta 24 and Sabachek 23. 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

0: So this was originally Love is a Dangerous Thing. And then he replaced, Eve tempted Adam with an apple, but I ain't going for that. I know it was her pink Cadillac, inspired by Elvis's 1954 custom-painted pink Cadillac. Thank you. Oh, thank you, sir. Oh, thank you very much. The connection with the king and the boss.
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0: streets. Two Big Brothers taking it to the streets. I'm Mike Walsh. I thank you for listening. And Stephen Colbert asked Amy voters to ignore him and vote for Jimmy Kimmel.
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3: Here's the updated forecast from 92.7thevan.com. Lows level off around 54 tonight under clear skies. Daytime highs approaching 79 tomorrow, mainly clear skies. Mainly clear skies tomorrow night, lows dip down to about 62. Sunshine mixed with clouds at times Saturday with a high of 80. 84, slight chance for showers Sunday. I'm meteorologist Jennifer Fujitsky. Right now, 67.
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0: Everything I do it for you. That's Brian Adams. And that's what we say to our wives. 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
3: Lowest dip down to about 54 tonight under clear skies. High temperatures reach up to 79. Tomorrow, mainly sunny skies. Lowest dip down to about 62 tomorrow night. Mainly clear skies. High temperatures reach up to 80 Saturday under partly cloudy skies. 84 Sunday. Slight chance of rain showers. I'm meteorologist Derek Height. Currently 67.
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0: One of the last songs to be recorded for She's So Unusual, after Girls Just Want to Have Fun, She Bop, and All Through the Night. 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
1: Call me the Breeze. That's Leonard Skinner. I'm Mike Walsh. Thank you so much for hanging. I appreciate you. So, the first trailer for the Wonka competition show on the Netflix stars an OG Oompa Loompa from the 1971 movie, plus Gene Wilder's voice recreated by AI. Yeah, this is exactly how Gene Wilder's voice sounds. Yes, it is. This sounds exactly like Gene Wilder. The series premieres September 23rd. Sarah Connor.
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3: Here's the updated forecast from 92.7thevan.com. 54 tonight under clear skies. 79 tomorrow, lots of sunshine. Lows around 62 tomorrow night, mainly clear skies. Upper 70s Saturday, warmer Sunday with highs in the mid-80s and showers. A peek at the extended shows, 84 Monday, 84 Tuesday, and 83 on Wednesday. I'm meteorologist Paul Trombley. Currently, it's 64 degrees.
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0: turn me loose. That's Lover Boy. I'm Mike Walsh. Thank you so much for listening. And I've got a life hack. Look, if you want to live longer, be optimistic. And optimistic is something that you can learn. And it can potentially increase the likelihood of you reaching the age of 85 by up to 70%. Why? Optimistic people tend to expect positive stuff to happen. So they take better care of themselves. For the chronic pessimists, it just feels longer. How much longer must I suffer? You're 25. The NFL is back. NFL kickoff presented by YouTube TV is Wednesday, September 9th on NBC. See the full week one schedule at watch.nfl.com.
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7: Here's the updated forecast from 92.7 thevan.com. Lows dip down to about 54 overnight under clear skies. Mainly sunny Friday. Daytime highs approaching 79. Mainly clear skies Friday night. Lows dip down to about 62. Partly cloudy Saturday with daytime highs approaching 80. 84, slight chance for showers Sunday. I'm meteorologist Jennifer Wojcicki. Right now, it's 64 degrees.
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0: just having fun, says Jack Blades. 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

0: So, of course, it started with Frank Beard, and then, Dolly, and now Tim Curry, Frankenfurter from the Rocker Horror Picture Show. Celebrities who must be protected at all costs, Julie Andrews, Dick Van Dyke, Mel Brooks, and, of course, Morgan Freeman.
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2: Here's the updated forecast from 92.7thevan.com. Lowest dip down to about 54 overnight under clear skies. Daytime highs approaching 79 Friday, mainly clear skies. Lows dip down to about 62 Friday night, mainly clear skies. A mix of clouds and sun Saturday, with highs in the upper 70s, slight chance of rain showers Sunday. I'm meteorologist Derek Height. Right now, 64.
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3: Here's the updated forecast from 92.7thevan.com. Clear skies overnight with a low of 54. Friday, 79. Mainly clear skies, Friday night, 62. Partly cloudy skies, Saturday, with a high of 80. 84, slight chance of rain showers, Sunday. Taking a look at the extended forecast, 84, Monday, 84, Tuesday, and 83 on Wednesday. I'm meteorologist Paul Trombley. Right now, 62.
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0: the second single from their seventh studio album. And this introduced the band to a new generation of fans when it appeared on Mighty Morphin Power Rangers the movie from 5150 Van Halen Dreams.
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0: Sheryl Crow, All I Want to Do. I'm Mike Walsh with a fun fact. The very first CD that was made in the U.S. was Bruce Springsteen's Born in the USA. Making history like a boss.
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2: Here's the updated forecast from 92.7thevan.com. Lows level off around 54 overnight under mainly clear skies. Mainly clear skies again Friday. Daytime highs approaching 79. Mainly clear Friday night. Lows level off around 62. Partly cloudy skies Saturday with daytime highs approaching 80. 84, slight chance of rain showers Sunday. I'm meteorologist Jennifer Wojcicki. Right now, 64.
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0: Patti Smyth, sometimes love just ain't enough. But optimism, that could be enough to get you through life all the way to age 85. As a matter of fact, going through life as an optimist increases your chances of making it to 85 by 70%. Yeah, so Dolly didn't quite make it to 85, but if you live like her, your chances are better.
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15: Here's the updated forecast from 92.7thevan.com. Lowest dip down to about 54 overnight, under mainly clear skies. Mainly sunny skies again Friday. High temperatures reach up to 79. Mainly clear skies Friday night. Lows level off around 62. Partly cloudy Saturday, with highs around 80. 84, slight chance of rain showers Sunday. I'm meteorologist Derek Height. Currently 62.
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0: A rocker who tried to sell his Ferrari and failed. And I've got sticks after Roxette.

0: Steve Winwood, while you see a chance, and a number of bidders missed out on the chance to own Steve Winwood's 1973 Ferrari Dino 246, which went up for auction earlier this month. It was expected to sell for up to $1 million, but because the minimum bid was not met, I guess he gets to keep the car.
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0: Rolling Stones and Shattered. Did you know that in the early days of the Rolling Stones, they were once booed off stage at a state fair performance because the fans wanted to see a dancing monkey show that they were opening up for? Well, Mick Jagger sometimes looks like a dancing monkey on stage, but he doesn't happen to open for them anymore.
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2: Here's the updated forecast from 92.7thevan.com. Lows dip down to about 54 overnight under mainly clear skies. Daytime highs approaching 79. Friday, mainly clear skies. Lows dip down to about 62. Friday night, mainly clear skies. Sunshine mixed with clouds at times. Saturday, with daytime highs approaching 80. 84, slight chance for showers Sunday. I'm meteorologist Paul Trombley. Currently 61.
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0: I'm afraid you've been listening way too much. We're going to have to force you to take a break. Okay, that's long enough. 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

The duo that made an Olivia Newton-John sandwich. 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I'll explain coming up after Van Halen.

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0: Daryl Hall and John Oates, I Can't Go For That, a song that took over the number one spot on the Billboard 100 from Olivia Newton-John's Physical. That song had been number one for 10 weeks, and it had replaced Hall & Oates' Private Eyes. So yeah, there's your Olivia Newton-John sandwich I was talking about.
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15: Here's the updated forecast from 92.7thevan.com. Lows dip down to about 54 overnight under mainly clear skies, mainly sunny skies Friday. Daytime highs approaching 79. Mainly clear skies Friday night. Lows dip down to about 62. A blend of clouds and sun Saturday with daytime highs approaching 80. 84, slight chance of rain showers Sunday. I'm meteorologist Jennifer Wojcicki. Right now, it's 61 degrees.
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0: Bryan Adams, Straight from the Heart. That was VA's first top 40 hit, which hit the charts in 1983.
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0: Counting crows, Mr. Jones. I'm Harley. And did you know that bagpipes can kill? That's right. Improperly maintained bagpipes can actually be a breeding ground for bacteria. Players can develop something called bagpipe lung, which is potentially fatal. So if you've got a kid interested in being a musician, steer them towards the guitar.
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2: Here's the updated forecast from 92.7thevan.com. Lows dip down to about 54 overnight under mainly clear skies. Mainly sunny skies again Friday. High temperatures reach up to 79. Mainly clear Friday night, 62. A mix of clouds and sun Saturday with highs around 80. 84, slight chance of rain showers Sunday. I'm meteorologist Derek Height. Right now, 57.
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0: Toto and Africa, a song that in a recent survey was named the most beloved soft rock song of all time, coming in second place, The Police, Every Breath You Take.
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0: Forecast from 92.7, thevan.com. Lows dip down to about 54 overnight under mainly clear skies. Lots of sunshine again Friday. Daytime highs approaching 79. Lows level off around 62 Friday night. Mainly clear skies. Sunshine mixed with clouds at times Saturday with daytime highs approaching 80. 84, slight chance of rain showers Sunday. I'm meteorologist Paul Trombley. Right now, 57.
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2: 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And I've got Kiss coming up after Foreigner.

0: The Pretenders, Back on the Chain Gang, a song that was released on a movie soundtrack before it made it onto a Pretenders album. Yeah, it actually first appeared on the soundtrack to the Martin Scorsese film King of Comedy, which starred Robert De Niro.
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15: Here we are again, Michigan. Six innocent lives taken. Mass attacks can be prevented. There are always warning signs. It starts with a grievance.
16: They fired me! 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
15: 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He had a plan. People saw the clues, but were too afraid to tell anyone. Stop a plot. Speak up.
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2: Here's the updated forecast from 92.7thevan.com. Lows dip down to about 54 overnight under mainly clear skies, mainly sunny skies Friday. Daytime highs approaching 79. Mainly clear skies Friday night. Lows dip down to about 62. A blend of clouds and sun Saturday with daytime highs approaching 80. 84, slight chance of rain showers Sunday. I'm meteorologist Jennifer Wojcicki. Currently 57.
3: Hello and welcome to This Week in Rock History on the Lake Shore's 92.7 The Van. I'm Brent Allen. Let's find out what happened this week in rock history. This week in 1969, the Beatles were recording what was to be their final album, Abbey Road. It would be the last time all four Beatles were together in the recording studio. This week in 1978, Bruce Springsteen was on the cover of Rolling Stone. In 1990 this week, Stevie Ray Vaughan and Double Trouble played what was their last concert. It was at Alpine Valley in Wisconsin. The next morning, Stevie Ray Vaughan was among those killed in a helicopter crash. And finally, this week in 1994, Jimmy Buffett's seaplane crashed right after takeoff near Nantucket, Massachusetts. The airplane nosed over, and Buffett was able to swim to safety, sustaining only minor injuries. One lucky guy. And there you go. That's what happened this week in rock history on the Lake Shore's 92.7 The Van.

suffer from FOMO? Fear of the music being over? Well, don't worry. You'll never have to deal with that here. Holland and the Lakeshore's 92.7 The Van.

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0: Crosby, Stills, and Nash Southern Cross, or really more accurately, it's Stills and Nash. Crosby, who was dealing with drug addiction at the time, was not present for the recording session. He was replaced by Art Garfunkel, who was filling out the sound.
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15: Lows dip down to about 54 overnight under mainly clear skies. Mainly sunny skies again Friday. High temperatures reach up to 79. Mainly clear Friday night, 62. A mix of clouds and sun Saturday with highs around 80. 84, slight chance of rain showers Sunday. I'm meteorologist Derek Height. Currently 55.
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0: A legendary rocker mourning a family member coming up. And I've got Heart after the Cars.

0: Guns N' Roses, welcome to the jungle. Our condolences to GNR singer Axl Rose, who's mourning the passing of his beloved cat, Whiskey Marinello Rose. Was 16 years old. Axl called him a son, a brother, and a friend. 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We send out our love to Axl.
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0: Chicago, feeling stronger every day. And if you want to feel stronger every day, one very simple thing you can do is quit smoking if you are a smoker. 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
2: Here's the updated forecast from 92.7 TheVan.com. Lows dip down to about 54 overnight under mainly clear skies. Lots of sunshine again Friday. Daytime highs approaching 79. Lows level off around 62 Friday night, mainly clear skies. Sunshine mixed with clouds at times Saturday, with daytime highs approaching 80. 84, slight chance of rain showers Sunday. I'm meteorologist Paul Trombley. Currently 55.
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0: Alanis Morissette, you ought to know. I'm Harley. And what are the top causes of physical confrontations between men? Number one on the list, fighting the guy who hooked up with your significant other. Or fighting the guy who spilled the secret about you cheating on your significant other. When someone hurts one of your loved ones, when someone talks trash about you. But I've learned in my lifetime the number one cause of male physical confrontations is usually drinking.
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15: Here's the updated forecast from 92.7 thevan.com. Daytime highs approaching 79 today under mainly sunny skies. Lows around 62 tonight. Tomorrow, highs level off around 79. Temperatures above average Sunday and Monday with highs from the low 80s to the mid 80s. Slight chance of rain showers Sunday. Slight chance of thunderstorms on Monday. I'm meteorologist Jennifer Wojcicki. Currently 54.
16: Hi, this is Heather from Lowell. 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
0: The song that Sting calls the sequel to Every Breath You Take. And I've got Steve Miller Band to follow Fleetwood Mac.

0: Sting. If you love somebody, set them free. Sting actually says that that song was intended as a sequel to Every Breath You Take. Yeah, you see, that original song gave off stalkerish vibes, whereas this song, well, gives you a much more easygoing solution to the same problem.
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2: The U.S. Treasury quietly released its official financial report for 2025. It appears by its own numbers, the U.S. government seems insolvent. It's reported that the Treasury shows about $6 trillion in assets and over $47 trillion in liabilities. Add it all up, and it looks like the U.S. owes more than $130 trillion it doesn't have. 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
2: Here's the updated forecast from 92.7thevan.com. Mainly clear today with daytime highs approaching 79. Mainly clear tonight, lows around 62. Sunshine mixed with clouds at times tomorrow, high of 79. Low 80s Sunday with a slight chance of rain showers. Slight chance for storms on Monday, highs in the mid 80s. I'm meteorologist Derek Height. Currently 52.
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Before you fall asleep tonight, think about all the great songs we played for you today. 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
1: With the latest from the Van Newsroom, I'm Gary Stevens. Nearly 3,400 students began arriving in Holland yesterday to occupy dorms, campus cottages, and apartments in and around Hope College. This includes around 850 freshmen who will be officially welcomed to campus during Sunday afternoon's fall convocation address at the Jack Miller Center for Musical Arts. Classes begin on Monday. Rescue operations in the flooded regions of Nepal had to be put on hold overnight. Out of fears that a nearby lake might overflow. Over 400 people died in Wednesday's torrential flood through a mountain town, and over 1,000 are still missing, including dozens of Americans. A U.S. official did confirm that three American citizens were safely rescued. In sports last night, high school football wins for Fenville, Hamilton, and Zeeland East. Grand Valley State stopped Charleston 38-10, and the Whitecaps beat Peoria 3-1. Today, the Cubs host Cincinnati. This evening, the Tigers entertain the L.A. Dodgers, the White Sox are at Minnesota, and the Whitecaps are home to Peoria. For more details, visit our website, 92.7thevan.com.
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3: 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We know there are many things that can claim a loved one. Heart disease, cancer, addiction, but one of the most dreaded is dementia and Alzheimer's. This disease leaves your loved one with the inability to communicate. If you've lost a friend or family member that has suffered with this horrendous disease, you know what I'm talking about. Now I'm asking you to take the opportunity to start a conversation. 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As there is no cure, there are treatments that can slow down this debilitating disease and resources for the caregivers. Dementia and Alzheimer's directly impacted our family. Maybe you can lessen its impact on yours. That's why we at Dykstra Funeral Homes hope you will start a conversation before it's too late.
4: 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Looking pretty good today once again up and down the lakeshore. Plenty of sunshine and blue skies with a high of 78. Clouds will be increasing overnight tonight as temps tumble back into the low 60s. Tomorrow, partly sunny with a high around 80 and mostly cloudy on Sunday with a high of 83. So warming up for the second half of the weekend and maybe a late day storm into Sunday night. Showers and thunderstorms possible. 58 right now in Saugatuck, 58 in Glen, and it's 55 in downtown Holland with Kenny Loggins on the Van.

It's Kenny Loggins taking us into the danger zone this morning on the Lake Shore's Wake Up Call, 92.7 The Van. I've got your Nature's Market fun fact of the day coming up here in just a few minutes. And that all-important first chance to win. I know you'd love to win a prize here starting off your Friday morning. And I am just the guy to make that happen. In fact, I've got not one, but two prizes to give away here. We'll play Guess the Title before we get to 6:15, so hang close. Right now, here's Van Halen.

0: It's Mr. Billy Joel singing about that Uptown Girl on the Lake Shore's Wake Up Call. I got free pizza to give away. Who would love that? A couple of hot readies and a crazy bread from Little Caesars for West Michigan Lakeshore. But not only that, I also have a trip to the Urban Garden Market just north of Holland, between Holland and Grand Haven. And you're going to love this. Nice prize package on the way. Don't go anywhere. Guess the title comes up next.
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6: 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First chance to win this morning. 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I have got a gift certificate from Little Caesars of the West Michigan Lakeshore. 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And I'm going to throw in another $20 gift certificate from Urban Garden Market in Holland. Great place to go. Looking for plants, trees, shrubs. You're going to find them all at Urban Garden Market, just north of Holland, right there on near Blair Street and US 31. All you have to do to win that is be the first caller with the right answer, 616-396-0927. Guess the title of the number one book, according to the New York Times bestsellers list. What is the number one book in this country this week? Now, this is combined print and ebook editions all combined together. Which of these three is the title of the number one book in our nation this week. Is it Strangers? Is it This Is Me? Or The Calamity Club? One of those three is the number one book of the USA this week, according to the New York Times. The Calamity Club, Strangers, or This Is Me? Which of those three is the correct title? 616-396-0927. Ring me up right now. Try to make you our first winner on this Friday morning.

First time we heard those guys on the radio was that song right there. It's Foreigner. Feels like the first time on 92.7 The Van. With still no correct answer. Still looking for our first winner of the morning. Which of these three book titles is the number one book in the USA this week? Here's your three choices again. Strangers, This Is Me, or The Calamity Club. We have free pizza and a bonus prize for you right now. Guess the title of the number one book in the country right now. This Is Me, Strangers, or The Calamity Club. 616-396-0927. Call me now.

Didn't mean to scare you there. It's not actually Monday. It is Friday. Your calendar is correct. Manic Monday, though. The Bengals on 92.7 The Band, the Lakeshore's Wake Up Call. Congratulating Ken Watson from South Haven. First winner this morning. He nailed it. Number one book in the USA this week. Print and ebook combined. This Is Me.

0: Transportation reduces the highway to one lane starting at 3 p.m. Crews are setting new beams on the 146th Avenue Bridge in Door, which has suffered repeated damage from semi-truck strikes in recent years. In not seasonally adjusted numbers disclosed yesterday by the State Department of Technology Management and Budget, joblessness in July stood at 4.1% in Ottawa County and 4% even in Allegan County. It's virtually no change from June's levels. A year ago, they were at 5.2% and 5.4% respectively. In sports last night, high school football wins for Fenville, Hamilton, and Zeeland East. Grand Valley State stopped Charleston 38-10, and the Whitecaps beat Peoria 3-1. Today, the Cubs host Cincinnati. This evening, the Tigers entertain the L.A. Dodgers, the White Sox are at Minnesota, and the Whitecaps are home to Peoria. More on these stories at 92.7thevan.com.
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2: Time is 6:30, your Van Lake Shore forecast as we head toward the weekend. Calls for sunny skies today with a high of 78. Increasing clouds overnight will fall back to 61. Partly sunny, pretty good looking day tomorrow with a high of 79 degrees. And then Sunday, cloudy, a little warmer with a high of 83. It looks like some showers and thunderstorms move in late Sunday night. Right now, it is 58 in Saugatuck, 59 in South Haven, and 55 in downtown Holland. With Hearts, here's Magic Man.

I'll be all right without you. It's Journey on 92.7 The Van with your MTV Morning Flashback coming up just a few minutes away. Right now, though, here's Tesla.

0: Portion of Sun from CCR on 92.7 The Band, the Lake Shore's Wake Up Call. I am Brent Allen. 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You'll find them at 1013 South Washington in Holland. And if you're a runner, listen up. You may or may not have known this, but people who run marathons finish the race about a half an inch shorter than when they started. 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It's just the temporary effect of your back muscles tensing up over the course of the race. You'll eventually get that half inch back. But if you feel a little shorter after you run a race, that is why. And that is your fun fact of the day, brought to you by Nature's Markets.
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0: 10 minutes shy of 7 a.m. on this finally Friday morning. It is time for your MTV Morning Flashback, brought to you by OK Tire Stores, serving the West Michigan Lakeshore since 1965 with locations in Holland, Zeeland, and Hamilton. And this time we take you to a band out of Australia that had a lot of love on MTV. Their videos got played a lot. Everything from Devil Inside to Mystify, New Sensation. The album Kick came out They were all over MTV, and they did release a video that was not really, it wasn't really released to radio, but it was a big hit on the video side, that's for sure. So let's check it out this morning. Your MTV Morning Flashback, here it comes. It is in excess.
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pretty big hit in much of the rest of the world, but not here in the States. But video for that song could be found all over MTV back in the 80s. NXS right there, Tiny Daggers, your MTV morning flashback here on the Lakeshore's Wake Up Call. Heading towards 7 now. I am Brent Allen. Glad to have you along this morning. Next chance to win comes up at 7:15. Right now, though, here's the Jefferson Starship.

0: and broadcasting from the Prime IV Hydration and Wellness of Holland Studios. 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
1: With the latest from the Van Newsroom, I'm Gary Stevens. A downtown Holland eatery is closing today. Family members are shuttering Mr. Kozak's off of East 8th Street and Fairbanks Avenue after over 30 years of operation and plan on moving out of the area. No word on future plans for the site in front of the Holland Energy Park. The Holland BPW bought the former Verhaegh Motors property in April. President Trump has officially changed the name of Lake Ontario to Lake America. Mr. Trump signed an executive order from the Oval Office yesterday saying the name change goes into effect immediately as the U.S. and Canada ramp up their trade war. Lake Ontario was named by indigenous peoples sometime in the 1600s. In sports last night, high school football wins for Fenville, Hamilton, and Zeeland East. Grand Valley State stopped Charleston 38-10, and the Whitecaps beat Peoria 3-1. Today, the Cubs host Cincinnati. This evening, the Tigers entertain the L.A. Dodgers. The White Sox are at Minnesota, and the Whitecaps are home to Peoria. Get the latest news anytime at 92.7thevan.com.
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3: 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I don't think anyone's going to complain about the sunny skies with a high of 78. Overnight tonight, increasing clouds, low 61. Partly sunny for your Saturday tomorrow with highs in the upper 70s. And the final weekend of August ends on Sunday under cloudy skies and a high of 83. And maybe some storms come in Sunday night into the day on Monday. 57 right now in Saugatuck, 56 in Grand Haven, 55 in downtown Holland. 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

Turn it on again. There's Genesis on 92.7 The Van, the Lakeshore's wake-up call. Josh Groban on his way to the Acrisure Amphitheater this Sunday. Just a couple days away, he'll be there with the Grand Rapids Symphony, and I've got tickets. He'll win those inside of 15 minutes, along with a trip to Bowerman's on 8th in downtown Holland. I don't know which is better. But I'm going to give you both coming up here in just a little bit. So we'll spin the Earl's Meats Wheel of Contests. Right now, though, on The Van, here's John Mellencamp.

Holland and the Lake Shores, 92.7 The Van. That was like a little late summer, early fall getaway. Four nights lodging in a red roof anywhere in the USA. I'm throwing a $50 gas card to help you get there. The gas prices the way they are. Everybody wants to have a $50 gas card. I don't blame you one single bit. Shot to win all that comes up this morning. Your chance to get registered. We have 2 days left, today and Monday. Last couple weekdays in the month of August. When you do the off-the-grid song, I will take call number 5 at 616-396-0927. We'll get you registered for those four nights at a red roof and a $50 gas card. So it could happen anytime. It'll happen before 9 a.m. Right now in the van, here's Steely Dan.

0: Do It Again from Steely Dan on the Lake Shore's Wake Up Call, 92.7 The Van. I am Brent Allen. 7:15 is the time. More accolades continue to come in for the amazing Dolly Parton. She passed away a few days ago. More specials coming up this weekend. And in fact, CNN did a big documentary on her yesterday. They mistakenly aired a photo of Dolly Parton, an impersonator, instead of the real Dolly Parton. Oops. Somebody didn't fact check that very well. Probably put up there by AI. CNN is apologizing for that.
1: It's time to spin the Earl's Meats Wheel of Contests. You'll find Hamilton eggs and all your meat and cheese needs at Earl's Meats, 5685 143rd Avenue on the south side of Holland. Let's see where that wheel stopped.
0: Let's see. It's going to stop on... Oh, this is always a fun one. Love this game. Guess the temperature. Guess the temps. We'll give you a chance to win a couple of tickets to go see Josh Groban. He is going to be at the Acrisure Amphitheater in Grand Rapids. Awesome place to see a show this Sunday. He'll be there with the Grand Rapids Symphony Orchestra. I've got two lawn seats and also a $20 Bowerman's on 8th gift certificate. Sound pretty good? Hang on. We'll find out. Guess the temp is on the way next.
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0: 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I'm going to give you three different locations around planet Earth, and you have to tell me in which of these three locations is it currently 48 degrees. 48 degrees. Which of these three locations? And you're playing for a couple tickets to go see Josh Groban along with the GR Symphony Orchestra at Acrisure Amphitheater this Sunday and a Bowerman's $20 gift certificate. 48 degrees right now. Is it Cordoba, Argentina? Is it Toronto, Canada? Or is it Lusaka, Zambia? Which of those three locations is it currently 48 degrees? Toronto, Canada, Cordoba, Argentina, or Lusaka, Zambia, currently 48 degrees. What do you think? 616-396-0927. Call me now. I'll try to get you a couple of nice prizes. In the meantime, here's Guns N' Roses.

GNR, Sweet Child of Mine on 92.7 The Van. It's your wake-up call, Friday morning edition. Giving away a couple tickets here to go see Josh Groban and the Grand Rapids Symphony Orchestra. They're going to be at that brand-new Acrisure Amphitheater this coming Sunday. And so is Beth Kramer from Holland. She's our winner. She was able to guess the temperature right now, 48 degrees. Not in Lusaka, Zambia. It's in the mid-70s in Africa right now, that part of Africa. Toronto, Canada, 57 degrees. It is Cordoba, Argentina, where it is 48 degrees right now. And Beth got that before anybody else. Quite a few people calling in on this. And Beth, congratulations to you. You are going to see Josh Groban this weekend at the new Acrisure Amphitheater, along with a Bowerman's on 8th $20 gift certificate. All yours going out to Beth Kramer from Holland, our winner this time around. Again, the correct answer, it was Cordoba, Argentina. And more winning on the way coming up at 8:45. We'll spin that Earl's Meets Wheel of Contest.

0: Three American citizens were safely rescued. In sports last night, high school football wins for Fenville, Hamilton, and Zeeland East. Grand Valley State stopped Charleston 38-10, and the Whitecaps beat Peoria 3-1. Today, the Cubs host Cincinnati. This evening, the Tigers entertain the L.A. Dodgers, the White Sox are at Minnesota, and the Whitecaps are home to Peoria. For more details, visit our website, 927thevan.com.
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2: Well, here we are, final week of August, and it's going to end up in a very nice note with plenty of sunny skies today and a high of 78. Increasing clouds overnight, low 61. Partly sunny tomorrow. Should be dry for your Saturday with a high around 80. And Sunday looks pretty good under cloudy skies. A little warmer with a high of 83. It looks like maybe some showers and thunderstorms roll in late in the day on Sunday into Sunday night and even lingering into Monday as well. Right now it's 57 in Saugatuck, 57 in Douglas, and 55 now under sunny skies in downtown Holland.

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0: Mary Jane's Last Dance. 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Lakeshore's Wake Up Call, 7:45. You've Got to Be Kidding Me story of the morning is coming up straight ahead. First, we're going to start you out with your Outdoor Minutes. Mike Avery's Outdoor Minute brought to you by Holland Board of Public Works, Holland's community-owned utility. We're neighbors serving you, your family, and friends.
1: 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Tony Wint is a hardcore Michigan crow hunter. He says the sport is a lot of fun, and it helps control the bird's population.
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2: Oh, yeah, right. They're scavengers. They'll be in garbage bags. Matter of fact, the other day we were going down the road, and there were three crows in the ditch, and we got up there and looked down the ditch. There was a garbage bag in the ditch. So you can use a garbage bag for a bait out there if you wanted to onto that, because it's black and it's down in there, and they realize that, especially the ones that are around towns.
1: More on crow hunting tomorrow.
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0: All right, here we go. The You've Got to Be Kidding Me story of the morning. This is a great one. You're going to love this one. It's being brought to you by the Side Pocket of Black River Billiards, corner of River and Douglas in Holland. Now serving lunch, open every day of the week. Yep, all 7 days. If the day ends in Y, they are open. Nightly specials you're going to love as well. Think the Side Pocket today for lunch. And we're going to take you up into the friendly skies now. At 35,000 feet is where we go. A Southwest Airlines flight to Vegas this week turned into an unexpected wedding venue when crew members helped a couple tie the knot at 35,000 feet. Once the crew learned the pair were on their way to elope in Vegas, flight attendants quickly organized the ceremony during the flight. This is pretty cool. The The crew created a wedding veil and dress out of toilet paper. Oh, that's nice. They made a bouquet from Southwest Coffee stir sticks. There were about 178 passengers there to witness. A couple of them were sleeping, but most of them witnessed. The captain officiated because he is also an ordained minister. And those two people didn't have to wait to go to Vegas. Yeah, they got married in the friendly skies at 35,000 feet on that Southwest flight. There you go. You've got to be kidding me. Story of the morning. You heard it right here on The Van.

That was out of the Vapors. Turning Japanese, a song we don't typically play here on the van, which means we are off the grid, in case you didn't realize it. Yes, we are. Went to the phones, got the fifth caller. It was Tom Cashin from Holland. Tom, congratulations. You are now registered for four nights at a Red Roof here in the USA. Anywhere in the USA, these certificates are good for. Also, a $50 gas card if you win. And we'll find out if you win coming up on Tuesday morning, the 1st of September, all courtesy of CD Exchange. Where you can bring in your CDs, your gaming systems, DVDs, Blu-ray, bring in your vinyl. 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Tom Cashin now registered for that four-night getaway. One more chance for you to get registered coming up on Monday, final registration day for the month of August. Right now we're back on the grid. This is Foreigner.

0: Foreigner Sin Double on the Lakeshore's Wake Up Call. 92.7 The Van, where the official ice cream of your wake up call is, well, you know it, it's Dairy Days. 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
2: With the latest from the Van Newsroom, I'm Gary Stevens. Drivers heading south on U.S. 131 in northern Allegan County will face delays this afternoon as the Michigan Department of Transportation reduces the highway to one lane starting at 3 p.m. Crews are setting new beams on 146th Avenue Bridge in Door, which has suffered repeated damage from semi-truck strikes in recent years. In not seasonally adjusted numbers disclosed yesterday by the State Department of Technology Management and Budget, joblessness in July stood at 4.1% in Ottawa County and 4% even in Allegan County. It's virtually no change from June's levels. A year ago, they were at 5.2 and 5.4% respectively. In sports last night, high school football wins for Fenville, Hamilton, and Zeeland East. Grand Valley State stopped Charleston 38-10, and the Whitecaps beat Peoria 3-1. Today, the Cubs host Cincinnati. This evening, the Tigers entertain the L.A. Dodgers, the White Sox are at Minnesota, and the Whitecaps are home to Peoria. More on these stories at 92.7thevan.com.
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0: 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Your Van Lakeshore forecast, calling for sunshine today and nothing but another beautiful day. We'll end the work week with a high of 78, increasing clouds overnight, low 61. We're going to mix some sun and clouds tomorrow with a high around 80, and then cloudy on Sunday with a high of 83. So all in all, pretty nice weekend. Next chance of storms comes late in the night, Sunday night into Monday. Right now it's 58 in Saugatuck, 55 in Zeeland, and under sunny skies, 55 in downtown Holland. Love you.

Springsteen. That is Hungry Hearts on 92.7 The Band. The Lake Shore's Wake Up Call coming up on 8:06, which means Laughter Quarter After is not that far away. First for Brenda in Grand Haven this morning. Here's your song. It's The Babies on 92.7 The Band.

0: to have faith. There's George Michael on 92.7 The Band, the Lake Shores Wake Up Call. It's 8:15. Gotta have faith that I'm gonna play Laughter a Quarter After at this time, and I will. It's brought to you by Waverly Stone on 8th Street in downtown Holland. 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This guy is just a nut. It's a classic right here from the one, the only, Steve Martin.
1: You guys are hilarious.
2: Who?
3: Who?
4: I feel good tonight. I really do. I finally got something I always wanted, and that's important. It really is. I finally got some hostages. Well, you see so many people with hostages nowadays, and you say, hey, I'd like some too. So I've got three of them. They're really nice people. We're getting along great. They're tied in a sack outside at the top of the flagpole. And I'm going to blow them up at midnight, too. Unless, of course, I get my three demands. $100,000 in cash. Getaway car. And I want the letter M stricken from the English language. So you have to make one crazy demand. That way, if you get caught, you can plead insanity. Getaway car.
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Holland in the Lakeshore is 92.7 The Van. Take you back now to the mid-80s, 1984, from their album Animalize. Had a request for this one, Heaven's on Fire. It's Kiss on The Van.

0: with the latest from the Van Newsroom. I'm Gary Stevens. A downtown Howland eatery is closing today. Family members are shuttering Mr. Kozak's off of East 8th Street and Fairbanks Avenue after over 30 years of operation and plan on moving out of the area. No word on future plans for the site in front of the Howland Energy Park. The Howland BPW bought the former Verhaegh Motors property in April. President Trump has officially changed the name of Lake Ontario to Lake America. Mr. Trump signed an executive order from the Oval Office yesterday saying the name change goes into effect immediately as the U.S. and Canada ramp up their trade war. Lake Ontario was named by indigenous peoples sometime in the 1600s. In sports last night, high school football wins for Fenville, Hamilton, and Zeeland East. Grand Valley State stopped Charleston 38-10, and the Whitecaps beat Peoria 3-1. Today, the Cubs host Cincinnati. This evening, the Tigers entertain the L.A. Dodgers. The White Sox are at Minnesota, and the Whitecaps are home to Peoria. Get the latest news anytime at 92.7thevan.com.
1: 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There's always something happening.

Let's go. It's Wang Chung on the Lakeshore's Wake Up Call, 92.7 The Van. We're your van. Pop Agency Farm Bureau question of the day is coming up here in just a few minutes. We'll get to that and that final chance to win straight ahead. Right now, it's the Georgia Satellites.

0: title song of their debut album. It's Bad Company on 92.7 The Van, your wake-up call. Friday morning edition. I am Brent Allen. Very glad you are here this morning. 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He knows his stuff. I know that personally. All right. Question from yesterday. If you found a wad of money on the ground, say you're at a store and you found a wad of money, would you keep it or would you turn it into the customer service desk and hopefully maybe you get a reward for it if people come back for it? So what would you do? Would you turn that money in if you found it or would you keep it? Well, Dan said he would turn it in begrudgingly, hoping that the owner doesn't come back for it. Cindy says she would turn it in. And let's see here. Linda says turn it in. Doug says he would turn it in. Maybe. Margarita says she's going to turn it in. Also, Bob says he will turn it in. So a lot of good comments there on our question of the day. Brand new question. This is a good one. I think a lot of us can relate to this. How much is too much when it comes to lunch? What's your price point when you call a lunch just too expensive? For me, it used to be $7-$8. That was it for my lunch. But not anymore. Can't get much for that anymore. Now it's about $15 to start. But what is your question? Or what is your price point there? What's your price point when you call a lunch too expensive? That is our question of the day with the Hop Agency. It's on our social media right now.
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0: 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They're in Grand Haven. 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
0: 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They're at the farmers markets all over the West Michigan Lakeshore. 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Just saying. Plus, I've got a $25 gift certificate from Beechwood Photo Organizing. Lisa will take care of you over there to the tune of $25. She helped me this past week. I found some videos, some wedding videos of our son's wedding about a decade ago. I had lost these. Couldn't find them anywhere. Searching and searching. Found these videos just a few days before their 10th anniversary. And Lisa put together a fantastic montage for me. She did a great, great job. So I'm going to give you a chance to use Lisa Tanis' services over there, Beechwood Photo Organizing. Just be the first caller with the right answer, 616-396-0927. Fill in the blank. Going to talk about your bones this time around, your skeleton. Every cell in our skeleton is replaced every blank years. Every cell in our skeleton is replaced every blank years. What is that number? It's less than 100, I'll tell you that much. All right, less than 50. All right, less than 20. Less than 10. As far as I'm going to go. Every cell in our skeleton is replaced every blank years. Fill in the blank. 616-396-0927. And good luck.

Hey, it's All My Love. Brian Adams and Tina Turner on 92.7 The Van. The Lakeshore's Wake Up Call with our final contest of the morning. Fill in the blank. Every cell in our skeleton is replaced every blank years. A lot of guesses on this one. A lot of people wanting to go to the farmer's market and visit Visser Farms for that gift certificate. And also Beachwood Photo Organizing, $25 gift certificate. But only one winner. She finally got it right. Somebody guessed 6. Somebody else guessed 8. And it was right in between. The correct number is 7. Every cell in our skeleton is replaced every 7 years. Isn't that crazy? Well, 7 years ago, you were a whole different person. It's so weird. Number 7 is what we're looking for, and Barb Goolsby from Grand Haven, our winner. Barb, congratulations. You just grabbed yourself a couple of nice prizes to wrap up the week here on the Lakeshore's Wake Up Call. So Barb Goolsby from Grand Haven, our final winner of the week. Nice job, Barb. Again, the correct answer was 7. 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

0: That is Aerosmith. You're listening to Marty. So countless parents with math challenge kids have consoled themselves with the knowledge that Albert Einstein failed at math when he was young. Well, the parents will have to go back to thinking their kids not being the brightest bulb in the chandelier. According to Einstein, he mastered differential and calculus before the age of 15. 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
12: Here's the updated forecast from 92.7thevan.com. Mainly sunny skies today. Daytime highs approaching 79. Mainly clear skies again tonight. Lows level off around 62. Daytime highs approaching 79 tomorrow. Sunshine mixed with clouds at times. Temps a bit above average Sunday and Monday with highs from the low 80s to the mid 80s. Slight chance for showers Sunday. Slight chance of thunderstorms on Monday. I'm meteorologist Paul Trombley. Currently 63.
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0: Hey, it's Marty. Thank you so much for sharing your Friday with us with Peter Gabriel.

0: That is Pretenders. You're listening to Marty. So if your boss catches you watching short videos on your phone, tell them you're doing it for the sake of the company. Scientists say watching a short video that makes you laugh increases blood flow to the brain, improving both attention and memory.
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0: Daryl Hall and John Oates, you're listening to Marty. 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
2: Here's the updated forecast from 92.7thevan.com. Sunshine expected today with daytime highs approaching 79. Lows level off around 62. Tonight, mainly clear skies. Highs level off around 79 tomorrow. Highs level off around 83 Sunday with a slight chance of rain showers. 85, mainly cloudy Monday. I'm meteorologist Jennifer Vujicic. Currently, it's 63 degrees.
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0: that guy a cup of tea one time. He was in the studio, tea with cream, of course. John Waite and Missing You. Also Hard and Just What I Needed, The Cars. Well, you're either tall or you aren't, right? Rick Ocasek was tall, 6 feet four. Mick Fleetwood is 6'6". Robert Plant, 6'1". Tom Scholz, 6'5". 20 of the tallest musicians in rock. 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
3: Here's the updated forecast from 92.7 TheVan.com. Ample sunshine expected today with highs around 79. Mainly clear tonight. Lows dip down to about 62. Sunshine mixed with clouds at times tomorrow. Daytime highs approaching 79. Highs level off around 83 Sunday with a slight chance for showers. 85, mainly cloudy skies expected Monday. I'm meteorologist Derek Height. Right now, 68.
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5: It's Mackenzie with Huey Lewis on the news. Still looking for a new drug. Happy Friday.

0: Bunch of you, raise your hands on this finally Friday. Who's going to the movies this weekend? Will any of these new ones be able to knock Spider-Man Brand New Day out of the top spot? You got the dog stars out. Josh Brolin, Benedict Wong, directed by Ridley Scott. Just 40% Rotten Tomatoes, though. This one has a shot at taking over, I think, the number one spot. It's Coyote versus Acme. Wile E. Coyote finally suing Acme Corporation for all those failed products. 97% in Rotten Tomatoes.
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0: Wholehearted and Extreme, who's on the road right now with Tesla and Motley Crue, making a ton of money. It's Mackenzie. Happy Friday. The jackpot for the Mega Millions, 145 million cash option, 61.9 mil. I'd be okay with winning that. The drawing is tonight.
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2: Here's the updated forecast from 92.7, TheVan.com. Bright sunshine expected today. Daytime highs approaching 79. Mainly clear skies tonight. Lows dip down to about 62. Highs level off around 79 tomorrow. A blend of clouds and sun. Highs level off around 83 Sunday with a slight chance of rain showers. 85, cloudy skies with a few peaks of sun Monday. I'm meteorologist Paul Trombley. Right now, it's 70 degrees.
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The music continues from the Prime IV Hydration and Wellness of Holland Studios. You've got it locked on 92.7 The Van. WYVN, Saugatuck, Holland.

Your brain says, let's get some work done today. But your internal autocorrect changed it to, let's keep listening to the radio. So, let's do both. 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

0: White Snake and Here I Go Again, also Imagine from John Lennon. This week, 1981, Mark David Chapman was sentenced to 20 years to life in prison for John's murder. He, of course, still incarcerated in his 70s now. He's been denied parole multiple consecutive times. The last time, a year ago, he was denied parole for the 14th time. His next parole hearing is coming up in February. It's Mackenzie, the 2026 NFL season. It's almost here. 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
4: Here's the updated forecast from 92.7thevan.com. Sunshine expected this afternoon with daytime highs approaching 79. Mainly clear skies. Tonight, lows level off around 62. High temperatures reach up to 79. Tomorrow, sunshine mixed with clouds at times. High temperatures reach up to 83. Sunday, with a slight chance of rain showers. 85, mainly cloudy, Monday. I'm meteorologist Jennifer Wojcicki. Currently, 72.
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6: It's Mackenzie with the guys from Down Under, Men at Work. 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
4: 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I'm Brent Allen. Let's find out what happened this week in rock history. This week in 1969, the Beatles were recording what was to be their final album, Abbey Road. It would be the last time all four Beatles were together in the recording studio. This week in 1978, Bruce Springsteen was on the cover of Rolling Stone. In 1990 this week, Stevie Ray Vaughan and Double Trouble played what was their last concert. It was at Alpine Valley in Wisconsin. The next morning, Stevie Ray Vaughan was among those killed in a helicopter crash. And finally, this week in 1994, Jimmy Buffett's seaplane crashed right after takeoff near Nantucket, Massachusetts. The airplane nosed over, and Buffett was able to swim to safety, sustaining only minor injuries. One lucky guy. And there you go. That's what happened this week in rock history on the Lake Shore's 92.7 The Van.
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0: What It Takes in Aerosmith, Joe Perry's other band, the Hollywood Vampires. Their documentary will have its world premiere at the 42nd annual Boston Film Festival at the Box Center Wang Theater on September 18th. It's Joe Perry, Alice Cooper, Johnny Depp, and Tommy Henriksen. The film chronicles the band's transformation from an improbable gathering of famous friends into a formidable live act. Tickets on sale now.
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2: Here's the updated forecast from 92.7thevan.com. Sunny skies this afternoon with daytime highs approaching 79. Lows dip down to about 62. Tonight, mainly clear skies. A blend of clouds and sun. Tomorrow, daytime highs approaching 79. Slight chance of rain showers Sunday. Highs around 83. 85, mainly cloudy Monday. I'm meteorologist Derek Height. Right now, 72.
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0: Texas Midnight Runners, come on, Eileen, on a Friday. Former Cowboys quarterback and CBS analyst Tony Romo arrested back in July, now facing three charges. Unsafe passing on the right, possessing an open container of alcohol, and operating while intoxicated. Those charges filed yesterday, leading CBS to place him on leave with no return date set. It's Mackenzie's Sleep Number's biggest sale of the year. 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
16: Here's the updated forecast from 92.7 TheVan.com. Ample sunshine expected this afternoon. Daytime highs approaching 79. Mainly clear skies tonight. Lows dip down to about 62. Daytime highs approaching 79 tomorrow. A blend of clouds and sun. Highs level off around 83 Sunday with a slight chance of rain showers. 85, cloudy skies with a few peaks of sun Monday. I'm meteorologist Paul Trombley. Right now, 75.
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0: Touch of Grey and the Grateful Dead on a Friday. They were in San Francisco today back in 1967. It was the Grateful Dead along with Janis Joplin and Big Brother and the Holding Company playing a funeral for one of the Hell's Angels killed after being hit by a car.
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0: Saturday in the Park and Chicago on a Friday. It's Mackenzie, Leah Remini, the former King of Queens star. She's going to be part of the cast of The Real Housewives of Beverly Hills. She's definitely going to add some attitude to that show. She'll be joining for the upcoming season 16.
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2: Here's the updated forecast from 92.7thevan.com. Ample sunshine expected this afternoon with daytime highs approaching 79. Mainly clear skies tonight, lows of a low around 63. Mainly cloudy skies tomorrow, high of 80. Slight chance for showers Sunday, high temperatures reach up to 83. 85, more clouds than sun Monday. I'm meteorologist Jennifer Wojcicki. Right now, 77.
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0: The other side and Aerosmith. Apparently, Steven Tyler has scored a massive win in court days before he's set to face off with his abuse accuser, Julia Holcomb. According to TMZ, a judge sided with Steven on several issues ahead of the trial, which is happening on September 21st. It's Mackenzie. 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If you hit the bottle, don't roll the throttle. 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
6: Bright sunshine expected this afternoon with daytime highs approaching 79. Lows dip down to about 63 tonight, mainly clear skies. High temperatures reach up to 80. Tomorrow, cloudy skies with a few peaks of sun. Highs around 83 Sunday with a slight chance for showers, 83 Monday. I'm meteorologist Derek Height. Currently, it's 77 degrees.
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8: Mackenzie with Pete Townsend, Without the Who, and Let My Love Open the Door. Roger Daughtry on his solo tour, and he's actually doing this one.

0: That song's so soothing. It's Against the Wind and Bob Seger on a Friday. It's Mackenzie. If you crave chips, fries, nachos, pizza, or anything salty, experts say it's a sign that you are stressed. Stress triggers the release of hormones that increase a hunger for salty comfort foods. I crave that stuff all the time. Great. Now I'm stressed out about being stressed.
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4: 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I haven't given you an update since May on my weight loss journey through Prime IV. I have been in this journey for almost a year. August will be my one-year anniversary working for Prime IV and starting their weight loss program. Since I started, I have lost over 80 pounds and gained so much more energy and confidence. I haven't felt this good in years. My original goal was to lose 75 pounds. I set my goal low because I honestly didn't think I could do it. I have tried everything and I never hit my goal and give up. This time it was different. Does this sound like you? Are you feeling stuck? Let me help you with your weight loss goals. Sounds. I set my goal low because I honestly didn't think I could do it. I have tried everything and I never hit my goal and give up. This time it was different. Does this sound like you? Are you feeling stuck? Let me help you with your weight loss goals.

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0: Floyd and Time off of the Dark Side of the Moon. Some cool pics of the partial lunar eclipse from last night. Check it out online. It's Mackenzie. Check this out. Four cast members of Home Alone 2 lost in New York have died this year, prompting social media users to label it a curse and spread conspiracy theories online. Catherine O'Hara died in January, Brenda Fricker July 16th, J.P. Morgan on Monday, and Tim Curry on Tuesday. Fans on platforms like X and Instagram began calling this series of deaths the curse of Home Alone 2.
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2: Here's the updated forecast from 92.7thevan.com. Bright sunshine expected this afternoon. Daytime highs approaching 79. Lows level off around 63. Tonight, mainly clear skies. Cloudy skies with a few peaks of sun tomorrow. Daytime highs approaching 80. Highs level off around 83 Sunday with a slight chance of rain showers. 85, cloudy skies with a few peaks of sun Monday. I'm meteorologist Paul Trombley. Right now, it's 77 degrees.
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0: Into the Innocents, Don Henley, a wrap it up set on this Friday. In theaters today, The Dog Stars, Josh Brolin, Benedict Wong, directed by Ridley Scott. 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
15: Here's the updated forecast from 92.7TheVan.com. Daytime highs approaching 79 this afternoon under sunny skies. Lows level off around 63 tonight, mainly clear skies. High temperatures reach up to 80 tomorrow, mainly cloudy skies expected. Highs around 83 Sunday with a slight chance for showers, 83 Monday. I'm meteorologist Jennifer Wojcicki. Currently 79.
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0: Didn't start the fire in Billy Joel today. Back in 93, he started 3 weeks at number one on the U.S. album chart with his 12th album, River of Dreams, which he claimed most of the music came to him in his sleep. His wife at the time, Christy Brinkley, painted the album cover, which was later voted worst album cover of the year.
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0: Blue Something, the group founded in 1991, and they are known for that hit from 95, Breakfast at Tiffany's. It's Mackenzie and I'm out. Have a great weekend. Thanks for hanging out this week.
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2: Here's the updated forecast from 92.7thevan.com. Ample sunshine expected this afternoon, with daytime highs approaching 79. 63 tonight, mainly clear. Cloudy skies with a few peaks of sun. Tomorrow, daytime highs approaching 80. Temperatures a bit above average Sunday and Monday, with highs from the low 80s to the mid 80s. Slight chance for showers Sunday. I'm meteorologist Derek Height. Right now, 79.
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0: Tom Petty and I Won't Back Down. And Netflix put out an extended preview of the video game Grand Theft Auto 6 this week, and that's actually big news because that video game, when it comes out later this year, could generate up to $5 billion in revenue in its first week alone. Isn't that insane? I almost wonder then, why do they bother making movies if video games make this much more? Or if I made movies, I'd start calling them passive video games to see if I could trick people into the theater. Whether you get pulled over or get into a crash, drinking and driving will change your whole world. 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
13: Here's the updated forecast from 92.7thevan.com. Bright sunshine expected this afternoon. Daytime highs approaching 79. Lows level off around 63. Tonight, mainly clear skies. Cloudy skies with a few peaks of sun tomorrow. Daytime highs approaching 80. Highs level off around 83 Sunday with a slight chance of rain showers. 85, cloudy skies with a few peaks of sun Monday. I'm meteorologist Paul Trombley. Currently, it's 79 degrees.
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0: Hey, it's Dan. Happy Friday to you. Right now we have Van Halen and Why Can't This Be Love?

0: Toto with Rosanna. And Toto guitarist Steve Lukather, who's also an accomplished producer, is working with Alex Van Halen to sort through and assemble unreleased Van Halen material. So I guess there's a bunch of material from when Eddie Van Halen was still alive, and they're working on putting that together for release. And Steve Lukather said he's not actually playing any guitar on this album. He's just helping assemble what they already had. And from what we heard from Lukather, it's actually good stuff. So it's been a while since we've really got an update on that project, but hopefully we'll hear something soon.
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0: REM and Losing My Religion. And there are college football games tomorrow. Now, that's not as many as on a normal Saturday. That's going to be next week. But there are regular season games tomorrow. So say hello to football season, which for me means say goodbye to Dan, to my friends and family. Yeah, football season me is different than non-football season me. Off-season me, I have free time. I do things. I go outside. Then football season rolls around, and I spend all my time watching football. It might actually fit the definition of addictive behavior. It's no good.
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2: Here's the updated forecast from 92.7 TheVan.com. Daytime highs approaching 79 this afternoon under sunny skies. Lows level off around 63 tonight, mainly clear skies. High temperatures reach up to 80 tomorrow, mainly cloudy skies expected. Highs around 83 Sunday with a slight chance for showers, 83 Monday. I'm meteorologist Jennifer Wojcicki. Currently 79.
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streaming and broadcasting from the Prime IV Hydration and Wellness of Holland Studios. 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

Supertramp with the Logical Song, Dan here. And in a few minutes, I want to tell you about a crime that I'm against, but also slightly impressed by. I want to tell you why in a few minutes. Right now, it's the police with do do do do do

0: Kenny Loggins with I'm All Right. And like something out of a movie, thieves pulled off a four-minute heist of $2 million worth of gold from a Spanish museum. They're in and out in 4 minutes. Officials are saying it's super professional, and they're investigating a nearby alarm as a possible diversion. Now, I'm against theft, and I hope these guys get caught, but I'm also slightly impressed because you always see movies like Ocean's 11 where the thieves are super clever and they're synchronizing watches, and then in real life, most thefts are just a guy breaking a window with a crowbar and grabbing stuff. 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
18: Here's the updated forecast from 92.7thevan.com. Ample sunshine expected this afternoon, with daytime highs approaching 79. 63 tonight, mainly clear. Cloudy skies with a few peaks of sun. Tomorrow, daytime highs approaching 80. Temperatures a bit above average Sunday and Monday, with highs from the low 80s to the mid 80s. Slight chance for showers Sunday. I'm meteorologist Derek Height. Right now, 78.
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0: Hey, it's Dan. Hope you're having a great Friday. And right now we have Belinda Carlisle with Heaven is a Place on Earth.

0: New order with Blue Monday. And it looks like the GOAT is going to be one and done as a broadcaster. Michael Jordan not expected to return to NBC's NBA coverage. Last year, he did an interview with Mike Tirico that they cut up and played over several weeks, which I don't think we really needed. There's already been so much made and written about Michael Jordan. He himself participated in like a 10-part documentary series about him from 5 years ago where he was interviewed extensively. So I don't think we needed that. Now, if Michael Jordan actually wanted to be an analyst and give his thoughts on games as they're happening, well, that would be interesting.
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0: Redbone with Come and Get Your Love. And if you want to climb the corporate ladder, pick up a golf club. They actually have studies that found top executives who regularly play golf earn more per year than executives who don't. Wild. Not great for me. Not that I'm climbing any corporate ladders, but I never learned how to play golf. Never golfed. When I was young, I didn't have the money or access or anything. And then there was a point where I was kind of too busy and I did have the money. Now, I don't know. I should probably learn, to be honest with you. I think I'd enjoy it. I'm in my 40s and I'm going to be a beginner. I don't know.
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2: Here's the updated forecast from 92.7thevan.com. Bright sunshine expected this afternoon. Daytime highs approaching 79. Lows level off around 63. Tonight, mainly clear skies. Cloudy skies with a few peaks of sun tomorrow. Daytime highs approaching 80. Highs level off around 83 Sunday with a slight chance of rain showers. 85, cloudy skies with a few peaks of sun Monday. I'm meteorologist Paul Trombley. Currently, it's 79 degrees.
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4: Here's the updated forecast from 92.7thevan.com. Lows level off around 63 tonight under mainly clear skies. Cloudy skies with a few peaks of sun. Tomorrow, high temperatures reach up to 80. Slight chance for showers. Tomorrow night, lows around 68. Slight chance for showers. Sunday, daytime highs approaching 83. 86, mainly cloudy skies, Monday. I'm meteorologist Jennifer Vujitsky. Currently, it's 79 degrees.
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0: Santana with Evil Ways. Man, we've had a ton of losses in showbiz recently. Hayden Panettiere, Billy Gibbons, Dolly Parton, and now Peter Cullen, an actor best known as the voice of Optimus Prime and Eeyore, passed away at the age of 85. So a very famous voice there. And Tim Curry passed away at 80. Star of the Rocky Horror Picture Show, It, and Clue. As a true 90s kid, I probably remember Tim Curry best as the concierge in Home Alone 2, but very talented man. He's passed away as well. A lot of losses recently.
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2: Here's the updated forecast from 92.7thevan.com. Lows level off around 63 tonight under mainly clear skies. High temperatures reach up to 80. Tomorrow, more clouds than sun. Slight chance of rain showers tomorrow night. Lows level off around 68. Cloudy skies expected. Highs around 83 Sunday with the slight chance of rain showers. 83 Monday. I'm meteorologist Derek Height. Currently 77.
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Lynyrd Skynyrd in Sweet Home Alabama. Dan here. And Netflix is doing a biopic on a guy I'm not sure I want to spend much time with. I want to tell you about that in a few minutes. Right now, it's Hall & Oates with You Make My Dreams.

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0: Twisted Sister and We're Not Gonna Take It. And Netflix put out a trailer for a movie called Unabomber that's a biopic about, wait for it, the Unabomber. Which I'm not sure I really need. I don't know if I need to spend 2 hours with Ted Kaczynski. I think this true crime stuff has kind of gone too far, where now these criminals are seen as anti-heroes, almost like they're being put on a pedestal. Yeah, Ted Kaczynski was a nut job. I don't need to spend 2 hours on his inner workings. 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
5: Here's the updated forecast from 92.7thevan.com. Lows dip down to about 63 tonight under mainly clear skies. Daytime highs approaching 80 tomorrow. Cloudy skies with a few peaks of sun. Slight chance of rain showers tomorrow night. Lows dip down to about 68. Cloudy skies expected. Highs level off around 83 Sunday with a slight chance of rain showers. 86, cloudy skies with a few peaks of sun Monday. I'm meteorologist Paul Trombley. Currently 77.
6: Hello and welcome to This Week in Rock History on the Lake Shores 92.7 The Van. I'm Brent Allen. Let's find out what happened this week in rock history. This week in 1969, the Beatles were recording what was to be their final album, Abbey Road. It would be the last time all four Beatles were together in the recording studio. This week in 1978, Bruce Springsteen was on the cover of Rolling Stone. In 1990 this week, Stevie Ray Vaughan and Double Trouble played what was their last concert. It was at Alpine Valley in Wisconsin. The next morning, Stevie Ray Vaughan was among those killed in a helicopter crash. And finally, this week in 1994, Jimmy Buffett's seaplane crashed right after takeoff near Nantucket, Massachusetts. The airplane nosed over, and Buffett was able to swim to safety, sustaining only minor injuries. One lucky guy. And there you go. That's what happened this week in rock history on the Lake Shores 92.7 The Van.
7: Dan here. Happy weekend to you. Right now we have U2 with Desire.

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0: Bon Jovi with Bed of Roses. And Bon Jovi resumes their comeback tour today in Edinburgh, Scotland. I think that is how you say it, by the way. It breaks my American brain because I look at that word and I want to say Edinburgh, like Pittsburgh, but I believe the word is Edinburgh, which feels dirty and wrong. I need to go take a shower now.
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2: Here's the updated forecast from 92.7thevan.com. Lows level off around 63 tonight under mainly clear skies. Cloudy skies with a few peaks of sun tomorrow. High temperatures reach up to 80. Slight chance for showers tomorrow night. Lows around 68. Slight chance for showers Sunday. Daytime highs approaching 83. 86. Mainly cloudy skies Monday. I'm meteorologist Jennifer Vujitsky. Currently, it's 77 degrees.
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Sharon, if I could turn back time, Dan here, and one news outlet made a huge oops this week. I want to tell you about that in a few minutes. Right now, it's Golden Earring and Radar Love.

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0: Queen with Under Pressure. And CNN was doing a photo montage of Dolly Parton this week after she passed away. And they included a picture of a Dolly Parton tribute artist who also doesn't really look all that much like Dolly Parton. She looks like a woman in a Dolly Parton costume. And CNN said, yep, that's her. I don't know how they could be that far off. It's like there was a kid walking down the street in a Spider-Man costume for Halloween, and CNN's reporting a masked crime fighter was seen on Main Street. 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
19: Lowest level off around 63 tonight under mainly clear skies. High temperatures reach up to 80. Tomorrow, more clouds than sun. Slight chance of rain showers tomorrow night. Lowest level off around 68. Cloudy skies expected. Highs around 83 Sunday with the slight chance of rain showers. 83 Monday. I'm meteorologist Derek Height. Right now, 75.
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0: Hey, it's Dan. Happy Friday to you. And right now we have REO Speedwagon. Can't fight this feeling.

0: Pat Benatar with Love is a Battlefield. And have you seen a UFO? 17% of Americans say yes, they have personally seen something they believe was a UFO, according to a new Gallup poll. I don't really know what I believe about the aliens and UFOs. I think they'd have to have pretty incredible technology to get here and or be here. And I'm not sure that would be the case. You know, we always have this idea that the aliens would be somehow super advanced and superior beings to us. Maybe there are aliens, but they're on the other side of the universe being kind of dumb like we are. They're just looking up at the sky like, oh, do you think there's aliens out there? I bet they're grotesque.
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11: Hi, this is Kim, Community Wellness Director and Manager of Prime IV Hydration and Wellness in Holland. I haven't given you an update since May on my weight loss journey through Prime IV. I have been in this journey for almost a year. August will be my one-year anniversary working for Prime IV and starting their weight loss program. Since I started, I have lost

0: over 80 pounds and gained so much more energy and confidence. I haven't felt this good in years. My original goal was to lose 75 pounds. I set my goal low because I honestly didn't think I could do it. I have tried everything and I never hit my goal and give up. This time it was different. Does this sound like you? Are you feeling stuck? Let me help you with your weight loss goals. So what are you waiting for? Prime IV Hydration and Wellness in Holland may have the results you're looking for. Stop in and see us in the shops at West Shore, next to FedEx. 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
2: 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Do you think my mom will like my art project?
1: 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Nice work. You can exit the bus now. Be safe, okay?
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1: Stop!
3: Hey, Holland. Please, slow down and watch for the big and yellow black school buses. School is back in session, and kids are counting on you to stop for the school bus. Their life and your future may depend on it. This school bus safety message is brought to you by the West Ottawa Public Schools Transportation Department. If you want to join a great team of bus drivers with great pay and great benefits, give us a call at 616-786-2045. 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We'd love to talk to you about full-time or part-time work as a bus driver at West Ottawa Public Schools.
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0: Blind Melon with no rain. Man, I just had a trippy experience here in the studio. My mouse started kind of floating around the screen. You know, I was keeping my hand still and the mouse started moving around. So I don't know if the battery's low or something, but that is a weird experience. It's kind of trippy. It's almost like being drunk. You're like, oh man, why I'm wobbling all over the place. And then I realize I'm not moving. I don't even really drink these days, but my mouse has me questioning what substance I'm on.
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2: 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Lows dip down to about 63 tonight under mainly clear skies. Daytime highs approaching 80 tomorrow. Cloudy skies with a few peaks of sun. Slight chance of rain showers tomorrow night. Lows level off around 68. Cloudy skies expected. 83 Sunday with a slight chance for showers. 86 Monday. Chance for showers continues. I'm meteorologist Paul Trombley. Right now, it's 73 degrees.
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0: play songs from a time when the only game you could play on your phone was called pranking.
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